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You know the truth, so let's talk about it. You sound confused, so let's talk about it. So what you wanna?

0: 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Interessante Kollaboration, Mogwai und Iggy Pop. 2026 Underground.
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0: Straight digital. 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It seems like a lunge. 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

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And from our conversations, I see it's been bugging you too. See, I love the good old days, but I don't want to be stuck in them.

Is it love or just a crush? Is it the music that's the rush? One more kiss before we know. One more dance before we go. I could stay forever in here. Yeah, I could stay forever in here. One more kiss before we